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0: vision. 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It is work, no be luck.
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I watch her go on a long cold night. I expect she'll never leave my mind. And I walk round broken, skeptical, hoping one day she'll return to my side.

sirens in the night. I'm losing battles with a voice that I can fight. 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There's only darkness down the road, but you're the light that's shining through silver and gold. And I know I'll always be alright, by my side, by my side.

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FIFA los DJ. 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

0: 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I couldn't believe that I was living.
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baby, baby, baby, baby, baby, baby, baby, baby, baby, baby, baby, baby, baby, baby, baby, baby, baby, baby, baby, baby, baby, baby, baby, baby, baby, baby, baby, baby, baby, baby, baby, baby, baby, 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

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And you can tell that it's fire by the look on their face.

on your weed, state to state. You know I got it on me. 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I make a phone call to all my out of town homies. I'm the ambassador of legalization. I got a passion, I'm leading the nation. Haters be hating a lot, but all the dogs.